into a runway. I could turn a dance floor into a runway. Tell them make room, my body's an entree. I could turn a mad hoe into a fan. Cameras flashing, lights on, fuck it up. Click, click, click, click, everywhere I go.

0: Thanks, man. I appreciate it.
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0: Nobody wants that.
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3: Johnny Cage, you have been chosen to fight.
0: Tell me you're not some crazy fan.
3: Where the hell am I?
4: It's called Mortal Kombat. It's a fighting tournament. To the death.